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It will soon pass, whatever it is. 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

love Mambo, I feel like Rambo. 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Cause you're the kind of girl that makes me scramble. I feel like Kevin Costner in Fandango.

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I'm not the type of guy that you will have to cry for. I only wanna shake your body with this mambo. Like Matt Bianco, I'm sneaking out the back door. Like Tony Rani say, tell me quando. I feel like Perez Prado playing in a jungle, and everybody's dancing Italian mambo.